0: All right, that was Lip Gloss by Lil Mama, and next up, Stand Up For You by the Alphabet Rockers, Woo! Bay Area's own bands, like a yeah. multi-generational band comprised of adults and children. Sophie and I saw them performing at Pride back in, like, when was that?
1: It was in 2018.
0: 2018.
1: So we got front row seats, and our lives changed forever.
0: Yeah, I was not expecting to be so inspired by the
1: Grammy?
0: The Grammy Award-winning band, the Alphabet Rockers. And, yeah, I feel like I had a friend in high school whose best friend's, like, cousin was in that group, and I felt very starstruck. Because I'm like, I feel like you only ever hear of, like, Kidz Bop as kid musicians, but this is a whole group. Mm-hmm. I don't know if they're still active. I should have looked this up.
1: Yeah. I love how they say it's time to get woke.
0: I know.
1: This was the woke, when woke was more cool.
0: I know. Woke didn't have the, like, connotations. Oh my god, there's a freaking mosquito in this studio. I've literally gotten bitten twice, you guys. So, you heard it here first. There's a bloodthirsty bug here in the studio.
1: I gotta watch out.
0: Yeah, so I gotta stand up for you, though, for real. Yeah, this was definitely before woke became the, you know, what it has become in the cultural zeitgeist, I guess. But you know what? Yeah, enjoy this song, and let it be your affirmation for this evening.

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3: Hey,
2: we're back from our music break. Usually there's a talk break. This is more like there's a music break, which is okay because the levels today have been a little bit crazy, I would say. The levels have been crazy on the on the panel. Exactly what I was thinking. But right now you're listening to Sophie's Choice.
3: Ooh.
2: Literally, a Two of Hearts by Stacey Q. Why did you choose this song? Is this something you're listening to recently?
3: It's actually kind of random. This was on Drag Race, so RuPaul introduced me to this song, and it's just been on repeat recently.
2: Aww, okay, cool. Where would you ideally want to hear this song played?
3: Obviously, in the club.
2: Okay.
3: I want to dance to this song.
2: Yeah.
3: A disco dance party.
2: Yeah. Two of Hearts, Stacey Q. This is a really good one, I would say. What do we play last? Oh, it's Tongue Tied.
3: Oh, yeah.
2: Love.
3: I was going to do a story time from that song.
2: Do. Yeah.
3: One of us, I don't know who, but anyone in the Bay Area knows T-Pumps. And we were big T-Pumps fans, but one of us did a video collage. What was the song, the last song?
2: Oh, it was Tongue Tied by
3: Tongue Tied. With Tongue Tied as the song, as a video collage with us and our boba.
2: Yeah, that was a moment. We used to go to T-Pumps religiously, like collecting quarters under the couch level. And I remember the one time Sophie didn't go with me for T-Pumps Tuesday, the manager like introduced herself to me because she saw me there so much. She like was like, "Hi, I'm Katie. I see you here so often. I want to like welcome you." And that felt like both a proud moment and also like, oh my God, I'm here so often that the manager is introducing herself to a 12-year-old. So that was, a complicated.
3: Regulars.
2: Definitely regulars. But I actually just saw, I sent it to you the other day, this article in the New Yorker about like a day in the life of being like a young, like a tween.
3: Mm-hmm.
2: Did you see that?
3: Yes.
2: And it was like these kids who like are from the Sunset, like drinking tea pumps, being like, "We get boba and stuff." And I was like, oh my God, there's hope. There's hope. Oh my God, and this mosquito is going to give me the opposite of hope. It's going to make me hopeless. But it's okay, you guys. If you didn't know, there's a little mosquito flying around, which I feel like it's not hot enough to get a mosquito out here. But you know what? That's okay. Next up, we're going to play Berlin Nightmare.
3: By Sophie.
2: This is
3: not
2: the mixed version. Not version. This is Eva, Manji, and Sophie. It's a new version. I don't know if I've heard this one, so it'll be a little bit different. Enjoy!

0: So you're listening to Good Ones by Charlie XCX. And before that was Berlin Nightmare by Sophie and Avita Manji, which Sophie and I, who's joining me here this evening, we associate that with a very specific memory of, how do I say this? A human dress, like
1: a human cat.
0: A human cat. Not a furry. I want to just like say it was something else. It was like a third thing. Like, very futuristic. And Sophie made this genius Instagram story post pairing this kind of futuristic cat with

0: 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You're tuned in to the Monday Lineup radio show. Got my guest DJ in the mix.
1: Hello again.
0: What did we just listen to?
1: So we heard Dreams I Can't Control, as we said. Dreamy.
0: Very.
1: Can't control it. And then Color Filter, their track Children of Summer.
0: Which is, I guess, what we are starting
1: exactly.
0: today.
1: You know?
0: We're all the children of summer for the next... Oh, you have a fun fact about this year's summer, don't you?
1: Another fun fact. We decided every vocal break we're going to have a fun fact for y'all.
0: At least one.
1: At least one.
0: Maybe two.
1: Maybe multiple. Who knows? This will be the longest unofficial summer until 2037.
0: And why is that?
1: The calendar is a bit quirky.
0: Okay.
1: Quirked up calendar this year.
0: Yeah, quirked up.
1: Memorial Day falls very early, and it's one at the end of summer, Labor Day.
0: Yeah.
1: That falls very late. So we have 109 days of summer, I believe, this year.
0: Of, like, cultural summer,
1: yeah.
0: not,
1: the,
0: like,
1: the real summer.
0: Summer.
1: Yeah, we don't adhere to rules in this household. But
0: yeah, and it's definitely San Francisco summer because I am in a wool sweater and a wool scarf. So
1: I mean, it's summer in New York for sure. If you

0: 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This is Boots Riley. You are listening to BFF.FM. And this is just in case you thought you were listening to some other station, but somehow typed in these letters. We want to let you know that you've made a mistake, but probably a good one. All right. So keep it locked right here.
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0: Salute. 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
1: Yeah, my mama wasn't no saint. They didn't call my mama Mrs. Nothing. They called my mama OG Mama Nisha. You know what I mean?
2: No doubt.
1: And I love her. Dope.

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1: All right.
0: And we're going to flow from there, and we'll talk about it after.
1: Sweet. Love it. Thanks for tuning in. 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

Some more scientists would like a word. Don't be a tool, man.

So Tool, Enema, the album, I'm just learning that it's merged with the Latin anima, which means soul, with enema, to represent a spiritual and psychological purging of the bad or toxic elements in life. The title track that we just heard, we're imagining catastrophic geological events such as sinking California or the Arizona Bay into the ocean. Maynard James Keenan, MJK of Tool. He's the front man. He's that bald dude who likes his wine. So he described this as a metaphor for washing away shallow, materialistic, and toxic societal frameworks so that humanity can evolve. And I like the Carl Jung theories involved. It's a little psyche, it's a little psychology crossover with Tool. The anima refers to the unconscious, often avoided aspects of the psyche. By confronting the dark and uncomfortable parts of ourselves, we achieve evolution and self-actualization. Now, all with that, why don't we look up to the painted sky? It's 1990. It's Supertouch.

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That was The Painted Sky. Name of the track, Painted Sky by Super Touch. They get a lyric in there, and at night when the sun goes down, they still have light in this New Jersey town. Wow. So then I went ahead, and I was like, you know what? I have a New Jersey playlist. New Jersey Day is coming up at the end of July. So I add it to the playlist.

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0: Porque é novo, é rosa. 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
2: 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Verdade?
0: 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Um roça para limpa, roda a casa.